0: This is the place for the consistent music you've grown accustomed to. 24 hours a day, 7 days a week.
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1: Been around, and I've seen some things. People moving faster than the speed of sound. People moving faster than the speed of burning. People moving faster than Superman all day and all night. And I won't say if it's wrong or if it's right, because I'm pretty fast myself. But I do have a few words I'd like to pass along the course of this song.

yesterday. 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If the arrows from Cupid's bow that were sticking in her heart had been sticking in her body, she'd look like a butterfly. And she asked me, she said, "BB, do you think I've lived my life all wrong?" And I thought about it. I really didn't want to give her no bad advice, so I thought about it. And this is what I said.

I want to stay and never go away. Wondrous Place, an hour of mixed current pop. The recent radio show on Radio Weser. The town's most exciting station.

than the other two, I agree. Other days I forget I'm lucky I can breathe. Weird how it works, how the wheels they turn me to roadkill when I'm hopping off the curb. Misplaced words with a distinct verb. Now you feel like you do something for the world. Sorry to say, but we blew that chance. The last of the grain's gone, no more sense.

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Oh. We're the AAs, but you know that. And here's the thing is, we're so excited to be here tonight. Oh my God.

shade of a doubt, where the megaphone man met the girl with her hand that's covering most of her mouth. Does she tell the truth? Does she hide the lie? Does she say it so no one can know?

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And the piano's this melancholy sound.

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1: Wherever you hear us, you're getting constant music variety.